0: Foo Fighters, times like these, I cannot get over that concert.
1: Sully and Whitten, Rock 102.
0: Super Dan on the horn. What's up, bud?
2: Did you get Dave in the van?
3: No. No, we got the cutout in the van.
0: I think we had some guy named Dave in there, but it wasn't Dave Grohl.
3: Yeah, but no, we did not get him in the van, and we didn't get to meet him. But he did point out to us, because we all had our shirts, well, not me, but we all had our shirts off in the front, and he was like, I see you guys with their shirts off.
2: But not you, though.
3: No, I'm
0: kind of surprised that you held back on that one.
3: Well, I'd already peed my pants, so I just...
0: That's true.
3: I didn't know what to do. I was like, already, like, I'm already, like...
0: You had wet pants.
3: You didn't
0: want people to see you're from lactating your wet bra as well. I get it. It was that good of a show.
3: I was lactating. That's how good it was.
0: I didn't know you still had it.
3: Me neither.
0: Your kids are almost teenagers, but it was that good.
3: Oh, no, my boobs are leaking.
0: My milk's coming in. What's going on? What is this?
3: Every time I hear Foo Fighters, my milk comes in. That is so funny. And gross. Super Dan's like, I don't know what to do with this.
0: Do I laugh at this? I don't know.
3: Whitney, go to the doctor.
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0: All right, if you've been looking for the next big show, you've just had this concert itch scratched by the Foo Fighters, but you know it's going to be coming back soon enough, looking for the next gargantuan, huge show to go to. It was just announced yesterday, May 8th. Now, it's in Vancouver, so you're paying a few hundred extra for the flight, but it's going to be worth Metallica, Limp Bizkit, and Avatar, May 8th in Vancouver. That's going to be epic. Limp Bizkit's going to be touring with Metallica. That's unbelievable. It's also a great segue to play some Roland.

0: Oh, kills me. Audio Slave, Leg of Stone. That is a bucket list band I wish I got to see.
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0: Definitely scratch the itch on Tuesday. Going to the Foo Fighters, though, an absolute bucket list unit. Averyn on the phone. Did you go to the show?
2: No, I did not.
3: Oh, okay.
4: You would have loved it. Oh, my gosh. If anyone needed to be there, it was you.
2: Yeah. I heard it was a really good concert, though.
4: Yeah, it was really good. But we won't tell you that because we don't want to rub it in.
0: Yeah.
4: So it was okay. It was okay.
2: It's okay. I saw the Instagrams. It looked awesome.
4: Did you see all those guys without their shirts on?
2: Yeah.
4: That was so funny. Oh, my gosh. And they're so old.
0: We're not that old. Awesome.
2: Yeah, like the one guy in your guys' post, he had like probably a beard down to like his belly button and he was just like ripping his shirt off. I'm like, oh my god, that looked so funny.
4: That was my husband, I'm pretty sure.
0: It might have been.
4: I think that was him. Yeah.
0: But he crowd surfed twice.
4: Yeah, he started it.
2: Heck yeah.
0: As soon as Witt's husband went up, we're like, all right, well, we're never going to see him again. But then, like, everyone ran, because everyone said everyone cleared the way, like a parting of the seas, and just high-fived as they ran back to us.
4: Yeah, that's what made this pit so special, the mosh pit. It wasn't like, hey, you can't get your spot back. It was like, hey, that was awesome, man. Great job. And I think one guy was like, ew, you smell. But
0: yeah,
4: he did.
0: It was the kindest pit. Our buddy Kurt went crowd surfing, and he came back, and somebody gave him a thank you card. Like, is that...
4: Kissed a baby on the way back.
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0: This weather is just insane, and I love it. 21 degrees we hit today, 22 tomorrow, going up as we go. Saturday, 23. Sunday, they're saying 25, and we stick around that mark throughout early next week as well. Nothing but sunshine for the next week ahead. Nothing but mid-20s for the next week ahead. Giddy up. Let's do some Nathaniel Rateliff and the Night Sweats. This is SOB.

Satan. Bombs are crawling all over me. 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My hands are shaking. Bombs are crawling all over me.

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The 90s. 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
1: This is Holly.
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3: Your tiny goal. Judi Dench wants to learn how to inhale cigarettes, and she's almost 100.
1: That's crazy.
2: What's yours?
1: Mine is to get back to the gym. I need to start the gym again, so I'm going to try do that this week.
3: What made you stop?
1: You know, I got sick, and and in the summer, right? The summer kind of gets away from you, and you just don't go to the gym as much. So,
2: Holly, my group Snapchat with my friends, that's everyone this month, is like, I got to get back to it. The kids are back in school. I got to get onto the fitness program. What are you doing, though? Like, what's your choice of fitness?
1: I like the treadmill when I go.
2: Okay.
3: I got this crazy idea. I got this crazy idea. You know how AI is, you know, big, and you know how what do they call that where you go in the under the googly glasses? What are they called? The googly glasses that are pretend
2: Google
3: reality?
2: Google glasses? 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
1: Hey, Colin, what's going on?
2: Side hustles and children.
3: Okay, yeah, we had that news story about the kids having more high-tech side hustles nowadays.
2: Yeah. I got a good one for you.
1: What's that?
2: So, growing up, of course, in rural Saskatchewan, we kind of lived on the boundary of two RMs, and there was a time when I was growing up where both RMs would pay you for gopher tails.
3: Gopher tails.
1: Like, to sit around and tell stories to gophers, or what?
3: Gopher tails.
2: That's
1: not gopher tails. No, gopher. Yeah, that was. They had a bounty on gophers. There was a.
2: That's right.
1: I grew up also shooting and cutting the tails off gophers. And when you think about it, and then you take those gopher tails to the RM, and what did they give you? It was 25 cents, a dollar?
2: Yeah, a quarter of tail.
1: Yeah, a quarter of tail. I think that I also did that.
2: But the one RM guy would like he didn't care. Like he wouldn't dispose of the tail. So I would just keep them. He'd pay me. And then I'd go to the other RM for the same gopher pile. So I'd double up. I was getting 50 cents a tail.
1: This is a major tailgate scandal, Colin. Like, I hope both those RM Reeves are dead or they're coming to find you.
2: No. But that was it. And we also would get paid, I think it was $5 a coyote tail.
1: I tried to scam them. I tried to make coyote tails. I went into the city to Fanny's Fabric, picked up some...
3: such a dumbass.
1: No, I tried. Picked up some faux fur. Yeah, and then I taped some chicken bones in there and tried to make it look like I'd... You know, and I'll tell you, there was a couple old RM guys that sort of fell for it.
2: Can't fault you for the ingenuity, but it probably cost you more for the fabric than it was to actually... equipment required to go actually get a coyote tail.
3: He's $100 in the hole from fabric at Fanny's. So.
2: For a $5 tail.
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12: 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What a game! Husky football earned its first win of the season last weekend, defeating the Dinos 44-24 in front of a sold-out homecoming crowd. Running back Javon Boynton scored twice, including an electrifying 81-yard touchdown run on the Huskies' opening possession. Quarterback Anton Amundrud directed an explosive offense, while rookie receiver Keaton Belcher enjoyed a breakout performance with 180 receiving yards and two touchdowns. The Huskies outscored Calgary 16-0 in the fourth quarter to improve to 1-1 on the season. What's happening this weekend? Husky football hits the road on Friday for a key Canada West matchup against the Golden Bears in Edmonton. 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Plus, Husky women's soccer returns home on Saturday against the Dinos and Sunday versus the Cougars, while the men travel to Alberta for their matches. For game details, hit up huskies.usas.ca. 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
1: Hi, it's Donna calling. How are you guys today?
2: Well, you know, not bad.
1: Well, you know, I wanted to talk about, like, what's on my list of things I would love to be able to do someday.
3: Oh, your tiny goal. Yeah, yeah.
2: Okay, so what's that tiny goal you've got?
1: Okay, so, you know, I spend my whole life being a good person and, like, I've never been in a fight or anything like that. I have always wanted to just frickin' punch somebody, probably in the face, but with no consequence.
3: Okay, so, I am with you on this, Donna. I also wonder what it feels like to actually punch somebody.
2: Neither of you have siblings. You never punched one of your siblings?
3: No, not really.
1: I kicked them.
3: You kicked them.
2: You've never physically hauled off and clobbered someone?
3: No, I used emotional warfare on my siblings, never fists. But what is it like to actually, like, your hand does get hurt when you punch, right?
1: Oh, guaranteed.
2: Oh, like, yeah. These knuckles didn't get curled by turning pages in the Bible.
1: Yeah. And here's the funny thing, you know, like how we always are told our phones are listening to us and stuff?
3: Yeah.
1: So on my algorithm, after I, you know, was like, I just would like to punch somebody. So apparently there's this company that will make a clay mold of somebody you want to punch.
2: No.
1: And you pay and you can actually punch the thing that they make for you.
3: Oh, so you get your own like rubber dummy of whoever you want.
1: Yes.
3: Oh my God.
2: I got a long list of people I want to make rubber dummies out of.
3: Maybe warn friends before they come over and see your army of mannequins.
1: Yeah.
3: Look real creepy.
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2: All right, it is the Thursday edition of Hometown Rock, and here's a name you probably know. It's Tyson McShane from Slow Down Molasses. How you doing, man?
3: Great. How about yourself, Joel?
2: I am very good. It is one day closer to the weekend, and I get the feeling a few people need this weekend coming up, so.
3: I think so. November seems like a little bit of a busy month.
2: It's just nonstop. I can't even imagine people with kids that have kids going back to school. I'm just like a single guy with no commitments, and I'm struggling.
3: Yeah. Yeah, that's why we need these weekends and a bit of new music every once in a while.
2: Yes, which is why we've got you here today. Very exciting. Slow Down Molasses. It's been a while, but we got some new music.
3: Yeah, we have. It felt like we've been really busy the last few years. Then I realized most of it was hiding away in studios and rehearsal rooms. And we finally just released a cover song about a month ago, a cover of a song by a band called Eric's Trip that we all loved in the back in the day. And then just the first new song of ours last Wednesday called Life Without Buildings. And it features our good friends, the fantastic local band, the Garys, singing harmonies on it. So
2: I love the Garys.
3: It's been a few years. Yeah, they're the absolute best, like most wonderful people. And watching them in the studio just come up with harmonies on the spot was an absolute joy.
2: So, and because this transitions nicely into the fact that you've got a big anniversary show coming up, will we get a guest appearance from the Garys at this show?
3: That's a fantastic question. I should probably talk to them about that because they would be good fun. We love them. They're so wonderful. And Lenore, the drummer, actually filled in on drums with us on a bunch of shows in Scandinavia a couple of years ago. So we're big fans of theirs. And yeah, we're playing Amigos in November with a whole bunch of former band members joining us, and haven't talked to the Garys, but maybe I should.
2: This is quite the reunion tour we've got coming up in November, and not to make us sound old, but now how many years is this?
3: I was informed in the studio when our wonderful friend and old bandmate Jeanette Stewart was singing on a song that it's been 20 years, and so she brought up the idea, like, hey, are we going to do something? And she'd already talked to some other folks that used to play with us, and I was like, heck yeah, if you guys are up for this, let's do a big career-spanning thing and bring back everybody that we can think of that's played on stuff. And I have no idea how it's going to work. There's going to be probably too many people on stage at times and whatnot, but just the idea of getting everybody back together. And then and we've got a bunch of new songs as well, so
2: yeah.
3: It's kind of our first time playing a bunch of stuff that'll come out on a record next year, so kind of mixing it up with probably the first song I ever played on stage under this name, as well as some stuff that has never been played on stage with from our next record.
2: All right. Well, I know we're definitely going to have to check back in ahead of the show in November. What are the chances you're doing like a class reunion themed concert? You know, everybody gets name tags when they walk in, like a punch bowl and whatnot.
3: That's fantastic. You've got all the ideas for me, Joel. So I'm just taking notes here and it's like, what to do? Checklist and all. Everything Joel suggests for the big show.
2: I just like talking to you because I give these ideas to my boss for stuff at work. And he's like, that was a dumb idea, Joel.
3: It's good to have outside people that will just say yes to everything.
2: Yeah, exactly. I appreciate it. Quickly, let's do a quick recap of when the show is coming up in November, and then we'll get to some new music here.
3: That is November 7th at Amigos. Tickets are on sale right now, and it's sounding like it'll be a very busy night. And we will be playing a bunch of old songs, as well as this brand new song, Life Without Buildings.
2: All right. Life Without Buildings by Slow Down Molasses. Normally, I let you introduce it, but I kind of just, you know what? No, you do it. I prefer that.
3: This is a brand new song from Slow Down Molasses. It is called Life Without Buildings, and it features the Garys on backing vocals.

0: is brand new music from Slow Down Molasses. It is called Life Without Buildings. And other than a cover song that they released recently, they put this out last Wednesday. This is their first new music in, I believe, 5 years. So thank you for Tyson for swinging by and chatting about the song. You also heard the Garys on this song, a well-known band right here in Saskatoon. Fantastic group. And if you are excited like I am, I'm going to check back in with Tyson closer to this show, but there's a 20th anniversary show coming up in November. It's going to be all the bands that Slow Down Molasses, all the folks that Slow Down Molasses has worked with over the past 20 years, and it sounds like it's just going to be all sorts of fun. So hopefully we'll see you at that show in November, and yes, of course, we'll check back in with Tyson closer to that show. What is going on? Man, there is so many things happening tonight for the CCMEs around Saskatoon. Yes, I know it's country, but it's a great musical event in Saskatoon. So whether you like country music or not, I hope you get out and maybe take in some of the events around town, because I just think there's so many fun things. I'm seeing a lot of, even the artists that I have on Hometown Rock a lot are doing pop-up shows around town. There's great Sask music events going on. So it just feels like it's a fun weekend in Saskatoon, and there's a ton of great stuff going on. So hopefully you get out there and check some of it out. Also, don't forget tomorrow. No, not tomorrow. The 20th. Man, I don't know what day it is. The 20th is your final day to get your hands on those Hometown Rock t-shirts. Big shout out to Midwest Sportswear and Workwear. They made this process super easy, and they make some nice shirts. So get your hands on those. 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Proceeds from every shirt sold going towards the Saskatoon Food Bank. You know you wanna. And then I can tell my bosses, wow, look at all the shirts I bought. So a thing of pride as well to maybe hopefully not prove that I wasted their time making all these t-shirts. So go get your t-shirt. Thank you very much. 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
1: This is Adam.
2: Hey.
3: What's up, Adam?
1: Hey, man, I don't know if I can get in. I'm loving this show right now. Just killing it.
3: Hey, you know what? You know what? If you could call our boss and tell him that, that would just be great.
2: Because we're on the edge of something. We can feel it.
1: Yeah, no, this is great. But I just want to get in on the action of some hustles from school.
2: Okay, yeah, the childhood hustle, how you made money.
1: So I was doing juice packs. Big sugary juice packs.
2: Like selling Capri Suns?
1: No. Like powdered juice.
2: Oh, okay.
1: And you bring the big packs, and then you just like Fun Dip. You lick your finger, stick your finger in.
3: Yeah.
2: The dry juice mix. I've totally done that as a kid.
3: Yeah.
1: Oh man, I used to hustle juice packs like a crazy son of a gun. Man, that was my biggest.
3: You know, if you think about it now, if you would have went down to the co-op and grabbed some co-op gold tutti frutti juice, and then grabbed a bunch of sandwich bags, you could have made little dime bags of powdered drink mix and sold them, and you could have just got one, like a tongue dispenser.
2: Tongue dispenser? You mean tongue depressors? That's a different kid hustle.
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1: Pab, we're calling you guys here.
2: How you doing, Pabs? The big Pabber.
1: So we're talking like little mini goals.
3: Yeah, your little tiny goal for the week.
1: Yeah, so, you know, like, I wake up watching soccer every day, and, like, my goal was to be a soccer player, a professional soccer player.
2: 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I want to be a professional soccer player.
1: Every morning I wake up wishing, what if I was a professional soccer player, how my life would have changed.
3: Your life would, I would be safe to say, would be very different if you were.
1: Well, but yeah, that's something, you know, I always...
2: I mean, it's a goal. It's a, Pebble, what are you, 48?
1: 49, yeah, 48.
2: Yeah, okay. 48. Well, so, I don't know a lot of people who have started a professional sports career at that age.
3: Well.
1: Ooh, well, you know, I can call you out on something on that. George Foreman.
3: When did he start?
1: He came out of retirement.
2: He did. He was in his 40s. I don't want to Google George Foreman because I'm just going to get George Foreman grill ads for the rest of the day.
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10: 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What a game! Husky football earned its first win of the season last weekend, defeating the Dinos 44-24 in front of a sold-out homecoming crowd. Running back Javon Boynton scored twice, including an electrifying 81-yard touchdown run on the Huskies' opening possession. Quarterback Anton Amundrud directed an explosive offense, while rookie receiver Keaton Belcher enjoyed a breakout performance with 180 receiving yards and two touchdowns. The Huskies outscored Calgary 16-0 in the fourth quarter to improve to 1-1 on the season. What's happening this weekend? Husky football hits the road on Friday for a key Canada West matchup against the Golden Bears in Edmonton. 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Plus, Husky women's soccer returns home on Saturday against the Dinos and Sunday versus the Cougars, while the men travel to Alberta for their matches. For game details, hit up huskies.usas.ca. 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
1: Let's get to some Friday announcements. Woody is off today, and here is hoping that our last weekend of summer gets farmers closer to where they want to be with harvest. This week's crop report shows 32% of crops are in the bin. Hey, that's progress. It is behind the five-year average of 71%. Looks like Manitoba is finally getting with the times, our times. Just like Saskatchewan, our neighbors to the east are moving to permanent daylight savings time. Alberta made the same decision earlier this year. Well, for many of us Gen X and Zennials, our love of food and TV at the same time goes all the way back to this. But now experts are saying that parents should think twice before allowing screen use during meals. They say it can make it harder for kids to recognize hunger and fullness cues and can interfere with healthy eating habits, family conversations, and language development. I may have just realized the root of all my problems. Well, this made Canadian players on the field pretty emotional.

0: Patriot Love.
1: Now, online, some mixed reviews of the Bare Naked Ladies performance of O Canada in Buffalo last night. Meanwhile, on the field, Josh Allen quickly put his stamp on the Bills' new stadium. He threw for 3 touchdown passes and ran in for 2 more. The Bills beat the Lions 41-31. Wow, this sounds painful. Montreal Alouettes running back Liam Talbot's season has come to an end after he allegedly received below-the-belt punches from BC Lions defensive back Josh Haggerty in their game last weekend. The injury was severe enough to require emergency surgery on some of Talbot's parts. Haggerty has been suspended for 2 games. And lots of local sports to mention. Our Saskatoon Blades open their regular season in Brandon this evening. The U of S Huskies football team, they're on the road this weekend in Edmonton tonight, taking on the Alberta Golden Bears. And speaking of Huskies, this time it's the Edmonton Huskies. That's who the Hilltops are playing on the road tomorrow. Our last weekend of summer weather.
2: Good day, sunshine.
1: All kinds of sunshine and 20-something temps coming at us. 23 today, 21 tomorrow, 24 on Sunday, and 26 on Monday for the last full day of summer.
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0: That's up there for summer memories for lots of us, right? Collective Soul performing at Rotary Park, Rock the River, back in August. So good.
1: Sherry and Woody. 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
0: Okay, we've got the September weather we were hoping for this weekend. Beautiful for getting outside, great for our farmers. And the 33rd Street Fair is actually coming up tomorrow. Watch for that. 33rd Street is going to be closed between Avenues C and F North. It's like a day of free family fun and shopping.

0: Canada's favorite party band, Trooper. Rock 102 with Sherry and Woody. Woody's off next couple of days here, off doing some hunting, like a lot of people, with the beautiful weather this weekend. Rock 102, who's this?
1: Spencer phoning.
0: Spencer, happy Friday. What's up for the weekend before we get onto business?
1: Hoping to golf and then probably work. And then I don't know what I'm doing Saturday night. My wife's going to the CCMAs with our future daughter-in-law.
0: So. Oh, that's nice.
1: Yeah, and then Sunday I have to go out of town on an audit, so I'll be driving up north on Sunday.
0: Okay, well, that we couldn't have said more things on a weekend. It's busy. What's on your mind today?
1: So you're talking about fashionable things for the fall, that things we wish would become fashionable?
0: Well, yeah, of course there's like actual fall trends like lace and suede and velvet, but then things like naps. I want naps to be in style. What's your thing?
1: Mine would be people learning how to drive.
0: Oh.
1: On Circle Drive. Going up to work on in City Park area, normally I go up Circle Drive North. But yep. Speaking of people not being able to drive, they're fixing the overpass from when it got hit.
0: At 108th Street there, yeah.
1: Yeah, so I've been going Circle Drive South now. And the amount of times I have had to stop in the left-hand lane on Circle Drive is just insane. And there's no construction and no police have anybody pulled over.
0: Right.
1: There's no accidents, nothing. Just people stopping on the freeway.
0: Between that and the different things that have been happening on the roads, like there are so many little road work projects happening around town right now, which are great, but it is very difficult to get anywhere right now.
1: I was just literally talking about that with my massage therapist, and same thing, like it's like all the construction going on, you can't get anywhere. It's like, hey, University Bridge is open, yay, but College Drive from Cumberland to the bridge is all torn up on the north side heading west, so it's kind of useless.
0: Really hoping it's all done before the deadline, which is white stuff falling in our face.
1: And that can happen anytime now.
0: Oh, God.
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0: Theory of a Dead Man, Bad Girlfriend, Rock 102, Sherry and Woody. Hey, lots of cowboy hats and chaps and Canadian country stars being spotted around town. We've got the CCMA Awards tomorrow night, Sastel Center. 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
2: Hey, it's Rachel.
0: Rachel, how are you?
2: I'm great. How are you?
0: Oh, fabulous. It's Friday. We've got good farming weather this weekend. What more could we want?
2: Mm-hmm.
0: All right. What's on your mind?
2: Hey, I've got something I don't want to be a fall trend.
0: Oh, okay. Yeah.
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0: That's still a thing, hey? People do that.
2: They do.
0: They have so much important business, and they need you to know about it, Rachel.
2: Exactly. That's right.
0: Picture Woody. He not only puts his phone on speakerphone sometimes, but on the stepper at the gym. So the people on the phone know that he's athletic, and the people in the gym know that he's Mr. Business.
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1: Hey, it's Sandy.
2: Hey, man. How's it going?
1: Very good.
2: Are you as pumped as I am that we have, like, actual semi-summer temps coming for our last weekend of summer?
1: Oh, yeah. It's going to be great.
2: Okay, what's happening?
1: I got an idea for a fall trend for you.
2: Ooh, okay. Hot fall trend. Something that's going to be the thing for the season.
1: Well, I don't know if it'll become a hot new trend, but I wear long johns underneath my jeans the moment it starts getting cool till it turns back to summer.
2: Okay, so are you already in long john season then?
1: I started last week when it was like 12 degrees.
2: Okay, well, do you work outside?
1: Nope.
2: Okay. I was going to say, I know, like, you know, my husband Jer and the guys at the golf course, they're rocking long johns for most of the year because it is chilly. But so you're in an office and you're still going LJs?
1: Yes. Yeah. Mm-hmm. I don't know why. I love it. And I personally just don't like the feel of jeans on my skin anyway. So it's a great few months for me.
2: I'm kind of a little surprised that they haven't created more fashionable long johns.
1: That's also true because then you can just rip your pants off when you're home and kick back and look
2: right?
1: really cool. Yeah.
2: TM, Lululemon. I guess really they are long johns in essence.
1: Yeah.
2: If Lululemon and Bob and Doug McKenzie had a baby.
3: Good day. I'm Bob McKenzie. This is my brother Doug.
2: That's the fashion item we need for fall 2026.
1: Amazing.

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1: For Sweatco Hot Yoga.
2: Welcome to the last Friday of summer. Here we are. Let's get to some announcements. Woody is off today, and our country has received the first two of our new Siskin II aircrafts. These are the planes that will eventually replace the Snowbirds' aging Tudor jets. Now, these new guys are going to head to 15-wing Moose Jaw for pilot training. Meanwhile, the current jets are scheduled to make their final flight at the Grey Cup in Calgary this November. Firefighters up in Melfort were literally dragged through the mud this week, but it was all to help a horse stuck in a deep pit on a rural property. If you saw the videos online, it looked like a swamp creature. That's how much mud was on this horse. The horse named Digger, coated, trapped in the mud. Melfort Fire Chief Leonard Whitney says that's when his crew got their hands real dirty.
3: Everybody got their own spa treatment with a mud bath for the day, but you know, that's just what you have to do.
2: Took a few tries, but firefighters eventually pulled Digger out, hosed him off, and he's expected to be okay. Well, Tim Hortons coffee is cleared for takeoff. Starting in November, a special in-flight brew made by the coffee chain will be available on board WestJet flights. They're calling it Flight Roast. Okay, what did we think of this?
4: Oh, Canada, we stand on guard for thee.
2: The Bare Naked Ladies sang the national anthem at the Bills' fancy new stadium last night. Very cool of them to recognize their Canadian season ticket holders. And then for only the fourth time in his career, Buffalo QB Josh Allen had a 5-TD game as the Bills beat the Detroit Lions 41-31. What a start to the week for anybody who has Josh Allen in fantasy. Now, after the game, NFL commish Roger Goodell was asked about whether or not Toronto could see a regular season game.
5: I think the big thing is the stadium, ultimately. Yeah. This sets another mark, and the stadium's an important element of any team, ultimately, and I think that's going to be key.
2: All right, switching to baseball. With just over 1 week to go in the season, it doesn't get closer than this. The Toronto Blue Jays are in a battle with four other teams for that third wild card spot. The Jays open a crucial series against the Rangers in Texas tonight. And into the WHL season we go. Our Saskatoon Blades open their regular season in Brandon this evening. Elsewhere, locally, our U of S Huskies football team, they're on the road this weekend, taking on the Alberta Golden Bears in Edmonton tonight. And speaking of Huskies, but this time it's the Edmonton Huskies, that's who the Hilltops are playing on the road tomorrow. 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
6: Sunshine, lollipops, and rainbows, everything that's wonderful.
2: All of that. Sunshine ahead of us. 23 is the high today, 21 tomorrow, and 24 on Sunday. 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

0: I haven't seen Our Lady Peace in a little while. They've been on their OLP 30 tour. They love to play that song by the hip, Locked in the Trunk of a Car, on their tour. Yeah, it's Rain Maida doing his best Gord Downie. Pretty fitting that OLP gets to honor the hip later this month at the 2026 Canadian Songwriters Hall of Fame induction ceremony. That's happening September 26th. Mike Reno and Paul Dean from Loverboy are being recognized as well.
1: Sherry and Woody. 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
0: Hey, by the way, in the news this morning, we've been talking about eating in front of the TV. Is that a thing at your house? Of course, a lot of us, you know, Gen X's and millennials or zennials or whatever the heck I am. Our love of TV and screens goes back to... Like, I can taste the grilled cheese and tomato soup right now in my mouth hole. 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It's not a special treat anymore. You know what I'm saying? It's maybe the treat should be no screen time at meals. What do you think? 306-938-3733 to weigh in.

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1: Hi, it's Donna calling.
2: Hey, Donna, what's up for the weekend? It looks like it's going to be beautiful.
1: Yes, well, we're closing up our trailer this weekend.
2: Oh, no.
1: But you know what? It's going to be okay because tonight we're celebrating with our poor man's version of an amaretto sour.
2: Wait, so what's the poor man version mean?
1: Well, like with an amaretto sour, it's like more of a fancy thing. It's got like egg whites. You get like a sauce and blah, blah, blah. Yeah, I don't care about that. Plus, I don't think I want egg in my drink. So we do a different version of it with like a sweet and sour mix.
2: Yeah.
1: But it still tastes like an amaretto sour.
2: Okay, I like it. What else is on your mind?
1: Well, I wanted to talk about like the whole, do we use our table when we eat?
2: Yeah, I was just saying how, you know, back in the day, it was such a treat at lunchtime when we got to wash the Flintstones while we ate our lunch. Mm-hmm. But now that we have our TVs in our hands and like we always are on our phones and our screens, should mealtime go back to being screen free?
1: Well, you know, the only thing I miss about eating at a dinner table is like Christmas when I was kids and there'd be big meals with family.
2: Yeah.
1: Now our whole family, we eat in front of a TV. So like my husband and I will sit on the couch and we'll eat and watch a TV. My one son will be in our other room eating and watching TV. And then our other son will be down in the basement, not in front of his TV, in front of his computer.
2: Okay, so not only different screens, but different floors and rooms.
1: Yeah, pretty much. 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
2: Hey, it's Christine and Warman.
0: Christine, what's going on?
2: About the no TV while eating rule.
0: Okay, now, so far, I feel like the majority of people calling and texting have been saying that they are a TV while they eat household. Are you?
2: No.
0: Really?
2: No. Big time. Yep. We do not allow electronics at the table, or we don't have the TV on. But the way our kitchen is set up, that even if the TV was on, you can't see it.
0: Oh, okay.
2: So we have it set up for us to sit around. We usually listen to music. We'll have, like, the oldies on. Like, usually when I'm cooking, I'll either put on, like, the Beatles or the Doors. And we just have, we'll just rotate, like, an album.
0: Right.
2: And then we sit and just listen to music. Like, we visit and we talk and tell jokes. And,
0: I love that. I think that's a really good compromise between, you know, having a screen and not having anything, because you are still, your attention is on everybody else at the table, but yet you have some background noise to cover Dad's nose whistle.
2: Oh, yeah. Or the way that my husband and my daughter swallow, they gulp. They're like,
0: Yeah. Ringo, drum louder.
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10: Hey guys, it's Jordan.
0: Jordan, hey, what's up for your weekend?
10: Oh, probably a trip out to Waskasu, actually. I haven't been there for a bit, so.
0: Oh, that's nice. And maybe not quite as busy, like, as in midsummer.
10: I'm hoping to get, I've seen a couple pictures of black foxes around there, so I'm hoping to get a picture of one of those.
0: Oh my God, those are so majestic and beautiful. Although, are they like raccoons? Like, I wouldn't be able to give one a hug because I've tried.
10: I mean, you probably could. Some of them are pretty tame, but it's highly frowned upon. And if you get caught, apparently it can be a really big fine, so it's better not to risk it.
0: Save the fox hugging for my dreams. What were you calling about?
10: Here you're talking about watching stuff while you eat.
0: Well, yeah, like whether or not, since we are on our phones all the time, maybe we should start leaving the meal times for no screens. Are you a screen while eating household?
10: Oh, of course, there's no other way.
0: There's no other way. So no matter what, if you're watching a show, I guess I should say if you're eating, you're watching a show. The two are never separated.
10: It's either watching something when I'm not eating, it's playing Fortnite. So either way, the screen's always on.

0: It is now time for Sherry and Woody's morning announcements.
1: Let's get to some Friday announcements. Woody is off today, and here is hoping that our last weekend of summer gets farmers closer to where they want to be with harvest. This week's crop report shows 32% of crops are in the bin. Hey, that's progress. It is behind the five-year average of 71%. Looks like Manitoba is finally getting with the times, our times. Just like Saskatchewan, our neighbors to the east are moving to permanent daylight savings time. Alberta made the same decision earlier this year. Well, for many of us Gen X and Zennials, our love of food and TV at the same time goes all the way back to this. Now, experts are saying that parents should think twice before allowing screen use during meals. They say it can make it harder for kids to recognize hunger and fullness cues and can interfere with healthy eating habits, family conversations, and language development. I may have just realized the root of all my problems. Well, this made Canadian players on the field pretty emotional.

0: Patriot Love.
1: Now, online, some mixed reviews of the Bare Naked Ladies performance of O Canada in Buffalo last night. Meanwhile, on the field, Josh Allen quickly put his stamp on the Bills' new stadium. He threw for 3 touchdown passes and ran in for 2 more. The Bills beat the Lions 41-31. Wow, this sounds painful. Montreal Alouettes running back Liam Talbot's season has come to an end after he allegedly received below-the-belt punches from BC Lions defensive back Josh Haggerty in their game last weekend. The injury was severe enough to require emergency surgery on some of Talbot's parts. Haggerty has been suspended for 2 games. And lots of local sports to mention. Our Saskatoon Blades open their regular season in Brandon this evening. The U of S Huskies football team, they're on the road this weekend in Edmonton tonight, taking on the Alberta Golden Bears. And speaking of Huskies, this time it's the Edmonton Huskies. That's who the Hilltops are playing on the road tomorrow. Our last weekend of summer weather.
2: Good day, sunshine.
1: All kinds of sunshine and 20-something temps coming at us. 23 today, 21 tomorrow, 24 on Sunday, and 26 on Monday for the last full day of summer.
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0: Until It Sleeps, Metallica with Sherry and Woody. Woody is off today out doing some hunting in the wilderness. All right, how fitting since we have barbecue weather for the last weekend of summer.
1: Cheeseburger in paradise. Heaven on earth with an onion slice.
0: National Cheeseburger Day. I think this stat is bogus. I saw something that said that on average, men eat about 24 cheeseburgers per year compared with 17 for women. For sure I eat more than 17 cheeseburgers a year, right? I think I had two or three this week. Okay, but I want to know from you, what is the ingredient or topping that instantly ruins a burger? That thing that maybe if you get to a restaurant that has no substitutions, you bite in, you're like, oh God. It's blue cheese, or it's onion jam, or for me, raw tomato. I can't do it. I can't do the raw tomato in the burger. Drives me, gives me shivers, actually. What is something that instantly ruins a burger for you? 306-938-3733.

0: 3 days grace pain with Sherry and Woody. That is something our Saskatoon Hilltops plan to inflict on the Edmonton Huskies this weekend. It's always super fun to go to a Hilltops game. We have a 4-pack of flex tickets, so you can go to any home game left in the season at SMF Field. If you want to take the fam to a Hilltops game, text Hilltops to 306-938-3733.
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2: Good day, this is Kate.
0: Good day, Kate. Top of the shrimp on the Barbie to you. Nope.
2: We're not talking about shrimp here.
0: No, you're right. We're talking about burgers, National Cheeseburger Day. What ruins a perfectly good burger for you?
2: Well, you know, it doesn't matter what you put on a burger. If you overcook it, you can't. It doesn't matter how amazing your toppings are. You can't make, like, boot leather wrapped in a hockey puck taste good.
0: That when you can bite into a burger that somebody made homemade and you can tell that they overdid it,
2: And I mean overdid it. Like, I don't mean burned it. Like, yeah, you burn it, it's done. It's gone. It's don't even bother.
0: Right.
2: You can't do it, man. You got to watch those burgers.
0: There's something about people's homemade recipes, too, depending on what you put in it. Breadcrumbs, oats, saltine crackers, I've heard. Sometimes it's so dense.
2: You put something weird in it? Like, I can't help you. Like, well, where are we at here? People, just be nice to the burgers.
0: My dad growing up used to make burger patties with raw onion. Like, he'd chop up onions and he'd put them in there, but like the onions never got cooked. So
2: they didn't cook.
0: They'd just be a surprise onion punch in the mouth.
2: Surprise burgers, no. 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

0: for your Friday morning. 8th Street East, the eastbound curb lane is closed from McKercher Drive to Boychuk Drive for roadway paving. Wanuskewin Road, the southbound median lane and northbound left turn lane is closed from Arthur Rose Avenue to Marquis Drive East. And College Drive westbound, the curb lane is closed from Clarence Avenue North to Spadina Crescent East for minor bridge repair. For closures and more, head over to saskatoon.ca/dailyroadreport.
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0: Some sweet end of summer weather coming for our home sweet home Motley Crue. 23 this afternoon, 21 tomorrow, 24 on Sunday, and a 26 coming Monday for the last full day of summer. Rock 102, who's this?
1: It's Wendy.
0: A happy almost weekend, Wendy.
1: Woohoo!
0: Now it's Friday before a beautiful weekend, the last weekend of summer. Does anything we do really count today? I don't think it does.
1: Kind of like the last day of school.
0: Right. I just want to burn my diorama in a garbage barrel behind the house. Okay, so thinking about the beautiful weather, people barbecuing this weekend, it's National Cheeseburger Day. What ruins a perfectly good burger for you?
1: Well, there's actually kind of three, because I can't stand pickles on a burger, but I also can't stand lettuce and tomato, oh, and raw onion, so I guess there's four.
0: Okay.
1: So basically, slap some cheese on that sucker.
0: Hold on. You just said all the toppings. No, you just said all the vegetable toppings.
1: Well, tomatoes should never be warm.
0: Oh, raw tomatoes? Agreed.
1: That just makes me gag. And lettuce gets all wilty.
0: Yep.
1: Raw onions are just, ugh.
0: It's a lot.
1: I don't want to be talking to somebody at a barbecue after they've been munching on raw onions.
0: But no pickles? That's where you lose me.
1: Well, I know. My whole family, too, think I'm crazy, but no. I actually went to McDonald's one day, and I went to order a cheeseburger with no pickles, and I accidentally tried to order a pickle with no cheeseburger.
0: Wait, that's what you ordered?
1: Yeah, and the guy was like, is that what you meant to say? And I realized what I said, and I'm like, yeah, no, that's not what I meant.
0: I'll take one McFlurry cup full of pickles.
1: Right.
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11: Hey, it's Jet.
0: Jet talking burgers on National Cheeseburger Day. What ruins a perfectly acceptable burger, in your opinion?
11: When people undercook it. I do not get the craze with medium rare burgers.
0: Like, it's something that they do in the States a lot. So when we go there, my husband will do it. Like, say, they say, how do you want your burger? And he'll say medium rare. And I find it uncomfortable.
11: Oh, yeah. No, I do not like that mushy, warm taste. Like, I like fully cooked burgers.
0: This has been preached to us for our whole lives, not to eat it raw.
11: Exactly, right? It is just beef, so... It is possible, I think, but at the same time, that's not for me.
0: Hey, side note, did everybody have a cousin who eats raw bacon?
11: I'm that cousin.
0: Okay, so we see where you draw the line.

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1: Welcome to the last Friday of summer. Here we are. Let's get to some announcements. Woody is off today, and our country has received the first two of our new Siskin II aircrafts. These are the planes that will eventually replace the Snowbird's aging Tudor jets. Now, these new guys are going to head to 15-wing Moose Jaw for pilot training. Meanwhile, the current jets are scheduled to make their final flight at the Grey Cup in Calgary this November. Firefighters up in Melfort were literally dragged through the mud this week, but it was all to help a horse stuck in a deep pit on a rural property. If you saw the videos online, it looked like a swamp creature. That's how much mud was on this horse. The horse named Digger, coated, trapped in the mud. Melfort Fire Chief Leonard Whitney says that's when his crew got their hands real dirty.
2: Everybody got their own spa treatment with a mud bath for the day, and but you know, that's just what you have to do.
1: Took a few tries, but firefighters eventually pulled Digger out, hosed him off, and he's expected to be okay. Well, Tim Hortons coffee is cleared for takeoff. Starting in November, a special in-flight brew made by the coffee chain will be available on board WestJet flights. They're calling it Flight Roast. Okay, what did we think of this?
3: Oh, Canada, we stand on guard for thee.
1: The Bare Naked Ladies sang the national anthem at the Bills' fancy new stadium last night. Very cool of them to recognize their Canadian season ticket holders. And then for only the fourth time in his career, Buffalo QB Josh Allen had a 5-TD game as the Bills beat the Detroit Lions 41-31. What a start to the week for anybody who has Josh Allen in fantasy. Now, after the game, NFL Commish Roger Goodell was asked about whether or not Toronto could see a regular season game.
4: I think the big thing is the stadium, ultimately. Yeah. This sets another mark, and the stadium's an important element of any team, ultimately, and I think that's going to be key.
1: All right, switching to baseball. With just over 1 week to go in the season, it doesn't get closer than this. The Toronto Blue Jays are in a battle with four other teams for that third wild card spot. The Jays open a crucial series against the Rangers in Texas tonight. And into the WHL season we go. Our Saskatoon Blades open their regular season in Brandon this evening. Elsewhere, locally, our U of S Huskies football team, they're on the road this weekend, taking on the Alberta Golden Bears in Edmonton tonight. And speaking of Huskies, but this time it's the Edmonton Huskies, that's who the Hilltops are playing on the road tomorrow. Our last weekend of summer forecast.
5: Sunshine, lollipops, and rainbows, everything that's wonderful.
1: All of that. Sunshine ahead of us. 23 is the high today, 21 tomorrow, and 24 on Sunday. Rock weather for the Fishing Hole. As construction continues out front, the Fishing Hole is open, as always, with everything you need for your next big catch. This morning, we're a little bit foggy, sitting at 6 degrees.
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1: Hey, it's Allie calling.
2: Hey, what's going on for you this weekend?
1: Not much. We're going to do steaks and potatoes, I believe.
2: Ooh, classic nice weekend barbecue supper.
1: Yeah, right?
2: Well, actually, we've been talking about barbecuing this morning, but a perfectly good burger. You've got that burger of your dreams sitting right there. What's one thing that can ruin it?
1: A bad meat to bun ratio.
2: Oh, okay. I like where this is heading. Yes.
1: Yeah, there's a perfect balance, and it's a little bit better if the ratio is going to be off, if there's less bun and more meat. But when you have too much bun and not enough meat, it's no good.
2: It's also like when you were growing up and you'd run out of hamburger buns, or even now, I guess, you run out of hamburger buns, so you'd have to use bread, and the burger is round and the bread is square, and it doesn't fit right. It would make me so mad.
1: Yeah, my mom would just use cookie cutters to make it round.
2: Mom of the year. My mom would say, eat it or shut up.
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4: 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But the beauty of this lottery is it's an absolute win-win. Even if you don't walk away with the prizing, you feel like you've done something truly important in this city. And I am joined here by Steve Shannon. He's the CEO of the City Hospital Foundation. Steve, please elaborate more on that, just to where the proceeds go.
5: Well, I'll tell you, we're helping out everybody, actually, in the entire city. And we're trying to make it better for everybody by adding acute care beds, medicine beds to City Hospital to try and take some pressure off. Is it the absolute end-all, be-all answer to everything, to all issues that happen? No, but we're taking a step in the right direction, and you can help us do that. Acute care rehabilitation, that's very important. 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And you know that every 3 minutes in Canada, there is a brain injury happening. Every 3 minutes.
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5: That's a crazy thing. Number one cause of a brain injury, motor vehicle accident. 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
4: Like I said, an absolute win-win. 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

0: when I sing this song in my car, I swear it's good. 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
0: Well, after a couple of months off from the soaps, having fun and frolicking and doing Jeff Rogstad things, Jeff Rogstad from CTV, how are you?
2: I'm just fine. Sherry-olanus. I'm trying to come up with Serotinus.
0: What?
2: I'm coming up with a Greco name for you because the Saskatoon Soaps improv comedy returns for a new season, and we are going to be having some fun with the hottest movie of the year, and that is, of course, The Odyssey. We're calling it The Idiotyssey because it's going to be idiotically good fun.
0: I'm still stuck on Sherry-olanus.
2: Now, does Sherry-olanus sound Greek, or does it sound like it might be from Ireland?
0: Sherry-olanus. That's what I thought. I thought many things. Okay, so Odyssey themed, yes, of course, the blockbuster of the summer, Idiotyssey. Now, this sounds like a great show tonight.
2: We are going to have so much fun. Yes, there will be a Cyclops. There might be a giant in a silver suit. I can't say exactly what's going to be happening tonight, except to say that, bring an open attitude if you're from the classics department. That's all I ask. If you're from the U of S classics department, please, we're just having fun here with the Odyssey. And yes, it's going to be a ton of fun. 8 o'clock is when the show starts, and we you can get your tickets online at BroadwayTheater.ca. So you see you tonight at the Broadway at 4 feet. Idiotyssey!
0: Ow!
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4: Oh, it's amazing. 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You gotta love it. It's wonderful. Can't play. And 50 grand goes with it.
3: Yeah, it's an absolute stunner. 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There's a prize deadline tonight, of course. 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There's the grand prize. And, of course, there's also the 50-50. And where are we at there?
4: Over a million. 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So when you get your ticket today, just sit back and go, okay, thank goodness. 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
3: For absolutely everything. 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
1: Let's get to some Friday announcements. Woody is off today, and here is hoping that our last weekend of summer gets farmers closer to where they want to be with harvest. This week's crop report shows 32% of crops are in the bin. Hey, that's progress. It is behind the five-year average of 71%. Looks like Manitoba is finally getting with the times, our times. Just like Saskatchewan, our neighbors to the east are moving to permanent daylight savings time. Alberta made the same decision earlier this year. Well, for many of us Gen X and Zennials, our love of food and TV at the same time goes all the way back to this. Now, experts are saying that parents should think twice before allowing screen use during meals. They say it can make it harder for kids to recognize hunger and fullness cues and can interfere with healthy eating habits, family conversations, and language development. I may have just realized the root of all my problems. Well, this made Canadian players on the field pretty emotional.

0: Now, online, some mixed reviews of the Bare Naked Ladies' performance of O Canada in Buffalo last night. Meanwhile, on the field, Josh Allen quickly put his stamp on the Bills' new stadium. He threw for 3 touchdown passes and ran in for 2 more. The Bills beat the Lions 41-31. Wow, this sounds painful. Montreal Alouettes running back Liam Talbot's season has come to an end after he allegedly received below-the-belt punches from BC Lions defensive back Josh Haggerty in their game last weekend. The injury was severe enough to require emergency surgery on some of Talbot's parts. Haggerty has been suspended for 2 games. And lots of local sports to mention. Our Saskatoon Blades open their regular season in Brandon this evening. The U of S Huskies football team, they're on the road this weekend in Edmonton tonight, taking on the Alberta Golden Bears. And speaking of Huskies, this time it's the Edmonton Huskies. That's who the Hilltops are playing on the road tomorrow. Our last weekend of summer weather.
1: Good day, sunshine.
0: All kinds of sunshine and 20-something temps coming at us. 23 today, 21 tomorrow, 24 on Sunday, and 26 on Monday for the last full day of summer. This morning, there's still a little bit of fog, but we've got sunshine, and it's 7 degrees.
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0: Well, I thought I had the hairband hot tub time machine to myself since Woody's not here today, but there's a random girl over in the far corner. Hi.
3: It's the final brain cell.
0: Why?
3: You don't need to pee.
0: Okay.
3: You don't need.
0: Yeah, uh-huh.
3: You don't need no pee.
0: Please get out of the hot tub. We're trying to enjoy the real version of this song from 86. Europe, the final countdown. Sherry and Woody's hairband hot tub time machine.

0: 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You're up the final countdown. Sherry and Woody's Hairband Hot Tub Time Machine.
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0: All right, that was fun hanging out in 1986. Let's bring her back to the 90s with Offspring.

0: Offspring, gotta get away. No, don't go. We have nice weather leading up to fall, which arrives on Tuesday. Lots of sunshine and pretty much all 20-somethings for our weekend. Rock 102, who's this?
1: Spencer phoning.
0: Spencer, happy Friday. What's up for the weekend before we get onto business?
1: Hoping to golf and then probably work. And then I don't know what I'm doing Saturday night. My wife's going to the CCMAs with our future daughter-in-law.
0: So. Oh, that's nice.
1: Yeah, and then Sunday I have to go out of town on an audit, so I'll be driving up north on Sunday.
0: Okay, well, that we couldn't have said more things on a weekend. It's busy. What's on your mind today?
1: So you're talking about fashionable things for the fall, that things we wish would become fashionable?
0: Well, yeah, of course there's like actual fall trends like lace and suede and velvet, but then things like naps. I want naps to be in style. What's your thing?
1: Mine would be people learning how to drive.
0: Oh.
1: On Circle Drive. Going up to work on in City Park area, normally I go up Circle Drive North. But
0: yep.
1: Speaking of people not being able to drive, they're fixing the overpass from when it got hit.
0: At 108th Street there, yeah.
1: Yeah, so I've been going Circle Drive South now. And the amount of times I have had to stop in the left-hand lane on Circle Drive is just insane. And there's no construction and no police have anybody pulled over.
0: Right.
1: There's no accidents, nothing. Just people stopping on the freeway.
0: Between that and the different things that have been happening on the roads, like there are so many little road work projects happening around town right now, which are great, but it is very difficult to get anywhere right now.
1: I was just literally talking about that with my massage therapist, and same thing, like it's like all the construction going on, you can't get anywhere. It's like, hey, University Bridge is open, yay, but College Drive from Cumberland to the bridge is all torn up on the north side heading west, so it's kind of useless.
0: Really hoping it's all done before the deadline, which is white stuff falling in our face.
1: And that can happen anytime now.
0: Oh, God.
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0: 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Sherry and Woody, hey, lots of cowboy hats and chaps and Canadian country stars being spotted around town. We've got the CCMA Awards tomorrow night, Sastel Center. 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
2: Hey, it's Rachel.
0: Rachel, how are you?
2: I'm great. How are you?
0: Oh, fabulous. It's Friday. We've got good farming weather this weekend. What more could we want?
2: Mm-hmm.
0: All right. What's on your mind?
2: Hey, I've got something I don't want to be a fall trend.
0: Oh, okay. Yeah.
2: People talking on their phone with it on speaker, wandering around the grocery store.
0: That's still a thing, hey? People do that.
2: They do.
0: They have so much important business, and they need you to know about it, Rachel.
2: Exactly. That's right.
0: Picture Woody. He not only puts his phone on speakerphone sometimes, but on the stepper at the gym. So the people on the phone know that he's athletic, and the people in the gym know that he's Mr. Business.
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2: Welcome to the last Friday of summer. Here we are. Let's get to some announcements. Woody is off today. And our country has received the first two of our new Siskin II aircrafts. These are the planes that will eventually replace the Snowbirds' aging Tudor jets. Now, these new guys are going to head to 15-wing Moose Jaw for pilot training. Meanwhile, the current jets are scheduled to make their final flight at the Grey Cup in Calgary this November. Firefighters up in Melfort were literally dragged through the mud this week, but it was all to help a horse stuck in a deep pit on a rural property. If you saw the videos online, it looked like a swamp creature. That's how much mud was on this horse. The horse named Digger, coated, trapped in the mud. Melfort Fire Chief Leonard Whitney says that's when his crew got their hands real dirty.
3: Everybody got their own spa treatment with a mud bath for the day, and but you know, that's just what you have to do.
2: Took a few tries, but firefighters eventually pulled Digger out, hosed him off, and he's expected to be all right. Okay, what did we think of this?
4: Oh, Canada, we stand on guard for thee.
2: The Bare Naked Ladies sang the national anthem at the Bills' fancy new stadium last night. Very cool of them to recognize their Canadian season ticket holders. And then for only the fourth time in his career, Buffalo QB Josh Allen had a 5-TD game as the Bills beat the Detroit Lions 41-31. What a start to the week for anybody who has Josh Allen in fantasy. Now, after the game, NFL commish Roger Goodell was asked about whether or not Toronto could see a regular season game.
5: I think the big thing is the stadium, ultimately. Yeah. This sets another mark, and the stadium's an important element of any team, ultimately, and I think that's going to be key.
2: All right, switching to baseball. With just over 1 week to go in the season, it doesn't get closer than this. The Toronto Blue Jays are in a battle with four other teams for that third wild card spot. The Jays open a crucial series against the Rangers in Texas tonight. And into the WHL season we go. Our Saskatoon Blades open their regular season in Brandon this evening. Elsewhere, locally, our U of S Huskies football team, they're on the road this weekend, taking on the Alberta Golden Bears in Edmonton tonight. And speaking of Huskies, but this time it's the Edmonton Huskies, that's who the Hilltops are playing on the road tomorrow. 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
6: Sunshine, lollipops, and rainbows, everything that's wonderful.
2: All of that. Sunshine ahead of us. 23 is the high today, 21 tomorrow, and 24 on Sunday. 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

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Hey, good luck to our Saskatoon Blades. Their regular season starts tonight. They're heading to Brandon. A little bit of a road trip to start things off. Brandon tonight, Moose Jaw tomorrow. Their home opener isn't until next Saturday, the 26th, but this is something you're going to want to have on your calendar. It's going to be a lot of fun. There's a tailgate party before. There's a guaranteed 50-50 jackpot of 10 grand and, you know, the best rivalry in junior hockey. So you got to be there. The Blades home opener coming up Saturday, September 26th.

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1: Hi, it's Donna calling.
2: Hey, Donna, what's up for the weekend? It looks like it's going to be beautiful.
1: Yes, well, we're closing up our trailer this weekend.
2: Oh, no.
1: But you know what? It's going to be okay because tonight we're celebrating with our poor man's version of an amaretto sour.
2: Wait, so what's the poor man version mean?
1: Well, like with an amaretto sour, it's like more of a fancy thing. It's got like egg white. You get like a sauce and blah, blah, blah. Yeah, I don't care about that. Plus, I don't think I want egg in my drink. So we do a different version of it with like a sweet and sour mix.
2: Yeah.
1: But it still tastes like an amaretto sour.
2: Okay, I like it. What else is on your mind?
1: Well, I wanted to talk about like the whole, do we use our table when we eat?
2: Yeah, I was just saying how, you know, back in the day, it was such a treat at lunchtime when we got to wash the Flintstones while we ate our lunch.
1: Mm-hmm.
2: But now that we have our TVs in our hands and like we always are on our phones and our screens, should mealtime go back to being screen-free?
1: Well, you know, the only thing I miss about eating at a dinner table is like Christmas when I was kids and there'd be big meals with family.
2: Yeah.
1: Now our whole family, we eat in front of a TV. So like my husband and I will sit on the couch and we'll eat and watch a TV. My one son will be in our other room eating and watching TV. And then our other son will be down in the basement, not in front of his TV, in front of his computer.
2: Okay, so not only different screens, but different floors and rooms.
1: Yeah, pretty much. And, you know, sometimes I feel bad about it, but I think to myself, I'm not a sit-at-the-table kind of person, and the only thing that my lovely dining room table is used for is to play cards and have drinks with our friends.
2: The way God intended it.
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3: 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And I'm here with Jen Malloy, CEO for the Royal University Hospital Foundation. Jen, tell me about where the proceeds go.
4: At RUH this year, we are supporting innovation in surgery. So we do some of the most complex surgeries in the province, and it comes down to both the surgeon, but also the equipment we're using. And this allows us to stay really competitive with other centers across Canada. And we're able to do things that ensure that people get home a lot quicker and they recover a lot faster and just have healthier, happier lives.
3: So if your ticket is not pulled, that's one of the many causes that you're supporting, and it's absolutely incredible and a very important job to do so. But also, if your ticket is pulled, you could win that bonus prize tonight. You could also win one of the daily prizes that's going on. 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

0: 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We've got a date for the home opener. 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
2: Hey, it's Christine and Warman.
0: Christine, what's going on?
2: About the no TV while eating rule.
0: Okay, now, so far, I feel like the majority of people calling and texting have been saying that they are a TV while they eat household. Are you?
2: No.
0: Really?
2: No. Big time. Yep. We do not allow electronics at the table, or we don't have the TV on. But the way our kitchen is set up, that even if the TV was on, you can't see it.
0: Oh, okay.
2: So we have it set up for us to sit around. We usually listen to music. We'll have, like, the oldies on. Like, usually when I'm cooking, I'll either put on, like, the Beatles or the Doors. And we just have, we'll just rotate, like, an album.
0: Right.
2: And then we sit and just listen to music. Like, we visit and we talk and tell jokes. And,
0: I love that. I think that's a really good compromise between, you know, having a screen and not having anything, because you are still, your attention is on everybody else at the table, but yet you have some background noise to cover dad's nose whistle.
2: Oh, yeah. Or the way that my husband and my daughter swallow, they gulp. They're like,
0: Yeah. Ringo, drum louder.
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3: 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It is a $2 million lakefront. They're calling it a cottage, but it's actually just an absolute palace, Candle Lake, waterfront, plus 50 grand cash. Before we get to that, though, there's also a 50-50 on the go, over $1.1 million in the pot there. Before we get to any of it, though, tonight is the bonus prize deadline, and there's a lot on the line, and I have brought in Jen Malloy of the Royal University Hospital Foundation to tell us more.
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3: Yeah, he knows his Beamers. 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
3: It's everything taken care of for you and three buddies, or three family members if you want. 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
3: That's true.
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3: Yeah, and if your ticket is pulled tonight, and I hope it is, of course, you're still in the running for every single other prize on the board. 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
1: Hey guys, it's Jordan.
2: Jordan, hey, what's up for your weekend?
1: Oh, probably a trip out to Waskasoo, actually. I haven't been there for a bit, so.
2: Oh, that's nice. Maybe not quite as busy, like, as in midsummer.
1: I'm hoping to get, I've seen a couple pictures of black foxes around there, so I'm hoping to get a picture of one of those.
2: Oh my God, those are so majestic and beautiful. Although, are they like raccoons? Like, I wouldn't be able to give one a hug because I've tried.
1: I mean, you probably could. Some of them are pretty tame, but it's highly frowned upon. And if you get caught, apparently it can be a really big fine, so it's better not to risk it.
2: Save the fox hugging for my dreams. What were you calling about?
1: Here you're talking about watching stuff while you eat.
2: Well, yeah, like whether or not, since we are on our phones all the time, maybe we should start leaving the meal times for no screens. Are you a screen while eating household?
1: Oh, of course, there's no other way.
2: There's no other way. So no matter what, if you're watching a show, I guess I should say if you're eating, you're watching a show. The two are never separated.
1: It's either watching something when I'm not eating, it's playing Fortnite. So either way, the screen's always on.

0: Saskatoon is your home. 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
21: 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I'm Whitney.
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0: Lincoln Park, Rock 102. Okay, summer winding down here. Fall arrives on Tuesday, and we've got a pretty nice forecast for the weekend. Lots of sunshine. 23 today, 21 tomorrow, 24 on Sunday, and is this right? 26 on Monday for the last full day of summer.
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2: Good day, this is Kate.
0: Good day, Kate. Top of the shrimp on the Barbie to you. Nope.
2: We're not talking about shrimp here.
0: No, you're right. We're talking about burgers, National Cheeseburger Day. What ruins a perfectly good burger for you?
2: Well, you know, it doesn't matter what you put on a burger. If you overcook it, it doesn't matter how amazing your toppings are. You can't make, like, boot leather wrapped in a hockey puck tastes good.
0: That when you can bite into a burger that somebody made homemade and you can tell that they overdid it,
2: overdid it. Like, I don't mean burned it. Like, yeah, you burn it, it's done. It's gone. It's don't even bother.
0: Right.
2: You can't do it, man. You got to watch those burgers.
0: There's something about people's homemade recipes, too, depending on what you put in it. Breadcrumbs, oats, saltine crackers, I've heard. Sometimes it's so dense.
2: You put something weird in it? Like, I can't help you. Like, well, where are we at here? People, just be nice to the burgers.
0: My dad growing up used to make burger patties with raw onion. Like, he'd chop up onions and he'd put them in there. But, like, the onions never got cooked. So
2: they didn't cook.
0: They'd just be a surprise onion punch in the mouth.
2: Surprise burgers, no.

0: Rampant.
1: Like an affogato kind of thing.
2: What was that word,
3: you stupid idiot?
1: Affogato.
3: Oh, my
1: and
3: gosh.
1: And they are delicious.
3: Like an affogato.
1: Oh, my gosh. You don't know what an affogato is, do you?
3: With my caviar.
1: Do you know any words at all?
3: I will have an affogato.
1: And you're dumb. Do you know anything else?
0: Billy and Wit on Rock 102.

0: Classic GNR, Rock 102. Great weather for getting outside this weekend, no matter what you're doing. Maybe you're harvesting. Maybe you're watching kids' sports. The 33rd Street Fair is tomorrow. So if you're driving around town, you'll notice that 33rd Street will be closed between Avenue C and F. It's a day of free family fun, shopping and food, all the good things. Rock 102, who's this?
1: It's Wendy.
0: Happy almost weekend, Wendy.
1: Woohoo!
0: Now, it's Friday before a beautiful weekend, the last weekend of summer. Does anything we do really count today? I don't think it does.
1: Kind of like the last day of school.
0: Right. I just want to burn my diorama in a garbage barrel behind the house. Okay, so thinking about the beautiful weather, people barbecuing this weekend, it's National Cheeseburger Day. What ruins a perfectly good burger for you?
1: Well, there's actually kind of three, because I can't stand pickles on a burger, but I also can't stand lettuce and tomato, and raw onion, so I guess there's four.
0: Okay.
1: Can I actually slap some cheese on that sucker?
0: Hold on. You just said all the toppings. No, you just said all the vegetable toppings.
1: Well, tomatoes should never be warm.
0: Oh, raw tomatoes? Agreed.
1: That just makes me gag. And lettuce gets all wilty.
0: Yep.
1: Raw onions are just, ugh.
0: It's a lot.
1: I don't want to be talking to somebody at a barbecue after they've been munching on raw onions.
0: But no pickles? That's where you lose me.
1: Well, I know. My whole family, too, think I'm crazy, but no. I actually went to McDonald's one day, and I went to order a cheeseburger with no pickles, and I accidentally tried to order a pickle with no cheeseburger.
0: Wait, that's what you ordered?
1: Yeah, and the guy was like, is that what you meant to say? And I realized what I said, and I'm like, yeah, no, that's not what I meant.
0: I'll take one McFlurry cup full of pickles.
1: Right.
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1: 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But the problem here is you have to get your ticket to win. And we are over 90% sold. So this isn't one of those ones where you can wait around, you know, think about it, maybe get a ticket later. You have to get your ticket now because this thing is going to sell out. And you don't want to miss out on that. Oh, and by the way, the 50-50, over $1.1 million. Last year it got up to $1.3 million. I bet you we're going to beat that this year. So get your tickets while you can because these things are going to run out. HospitalHomeLottery.org, that's where you get your tickets. And yeah, maybe you want to win that $2 million grand prize lakefront cottage in Kendall Lake. I've been there. It's absolutely gorgeous. You got to get your tickets.
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1: Hey, it's Jet.
2: Jet talking burgers on National Cheeseburger Day. What ruins a perfectly acceptable burger, in your opinion?
1: When people undercook it. I do not get the craze with medium rare burgers.
2: Like, it's something that they do in the States a lot. So when we go there, my husband will do it. Like, say, they say, how do you want your burger? And he'll say medium rare. And I find it uncomfortable.
1: Oh, yeah. No, I do not like that mushy, warm taste. Like, I like fully cooked burgers.
2: This has been preached to us for our whole lives, not to eat it raw.
1: Exactly, right? It is just beef, so it is possible, I think. But at the same time, that's not for me.
2: Hey, side note, did everybody have a cousin who eats raw bacon?
1: I'm that cousin.
2: Okay, so we see where you draw the line.

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1: Hey, it's Ugly Kid Joel hanging out with you for the Hospital Home Lottery today. 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And oh yeah, by the way, there's still that $2 million lakefront cottage at Candle Lake, plus $50,000 cash that you could win just for getting your ticket in general. 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Oh, by the way, 50-50, over $1.1 million. 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Don't wait.
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This one's about everything you don't think about until you sleep. Yeah. And this one's for nothing. And this one's for fun. And this one's about rock and roll and comic books.

0: Stones on your last Friday of summer. We've got pretty summery weather, though, all the way through to fall, arriving on Tuesday. Might even see a 26 on Monday. Rock 102.
1: Good morning. How are you today?
0: Oh, good. Who's this?
1: You guys are talking. Oh, this is Mel, by the way.
0: Hey, Mel.
1: Hey, you guys are talking about the non-negotiable restaurant.
0: Yeah. That thing you demand when you go out to eat.
1: Well, I would really appreciate it if the server wouldn't hand you your drink, either a glass or a bottle, their fingers for you to put your lips on.
0: Oh, yeah. Okay. Fingers right on the old lip of the glass.
1: That's just gross because if you look at the table before, they're sticking their fingers in the rims of the glass they're taking off the table or the beer bottles, per se.
0: Right, right.
1: People smack their lips all over that.
0: Yeah, you might as well just go make out with the table next to you, which, by the way, is a surprisingly unpopular move.
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1: Hey, it's Ugly Kid Joel over at the Hospital Home Lottery today. We are over 90% sold, so go get your tickets while you can. Now, one of the fantastic things about this lottery is, of course, the money is staying right here in Saskatchewan and going towards our hospitals in Saskatoon. And Teresa Robertson with the SHA is here with me. You know firsthand how beneficial this lottery is. And so you can tell me a bit about where some of the money this year is going and how that actually benefits people right here in Saskatoon.
2: Absolutely, and thank you for welcoming me to come and share the story about the rehabilitation journey. So we are expanding our rehabilitation inpatient beds. We currently have a 35-bed unit, and we are now expanding 34 beds. 12 of those beds will be to support individuals with acquired brain injury. This is the first dedicated designed unit for the province of Saskatchewan, and this unit will provide us the ability to enhance the individual's care in a secure environment, in a comforting environment, and they can receive their therapy. They can have a lounge to rest in, all in one space.
1: That's fantastic. It's very important to, you know, have care right here in Saskatoon, and to have this top-of-the-line technology and the ability to do this is fantastic. So this is exactly why we do this.
2: Absolutely. And we provide care to individuals throughout the province, Joel. Okay. And so this is a unique opportunity for us. We're so incredibly grateful and so incredibly grateful for the support of the foundations.
1: Over 90% sold. 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
1: Hey, it's Ugly Kid Joel hanging out for Hospital Home Lottery. It is over 90% sold, and you want to get your tickets fast because this is going to sell out. Now, we've got Steve Shannon, CEO of City Hospital, and chair of this lottery, which makes sense why I've seen you not in anything but a chair all day.
12: Well, thank you very much.
1: The chair gets a chair.
12: I'm very fortunate, and I'll tell you, Jen and Lucina are very, very, very jealous.
1: Yeah.
12: Because this incredible cottage slash home, it's something else.
1: You lucked out, right?
12: Oh, yeah, I did.
1: This just stunning $2 million thing up in Candle Lake. Like, you can't call it a cottage.
12: No, it's a slash home. And Alara just did a fantastic job. 2323 as far as square footage inside. And it is absolutely wonderful. They had a goal. And they wanted to make sure, they wanted to see if we saw their goal. It was that obvious.
1: All right.
12: And it was. Every single room reminds you you're at the lake.
1: Oh, and you can also just look out the window. There's that too, because it's lakefront property.
12: You can do that, but if you're in the bathroom, you say, okay, well, you know. So, yeah, no, they achieved it. It was
1: the home
12: really good.
1: Is stunning, and that's why you know this lottery is going to sell out.
12: Well, yeah, and the stats are the last three sold out early, and we're over 90% right now, and it's Friday, and the deadline for the bonus is midnight tonight.
1: Yeah.
12: So I guess what we can just tell you is now's the time. So just stop what you're doing and go for it.
1: Yeah, you said earlier, drop everything. If you're holding a child, maybe don't drop the child.
12: You
1: should get
12: That's
1: your
12: what
1: tickets.
12: Happened to you, wasn't it?
1: HospitalHomeLottery.org.
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0: Peppers with Sherry, Danny, California. Can I just say, our weather over the next couple of days, our daytime highs, they're only about 3 degrees off of California. Like, that's how nice our end of summer is.
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0: Lots of sunshine ahead of us. 23 is our high today, 21 tomorrow, 24 on Sunday, and Monday for the last full day of summer, we could get up to 26.

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2: Birdhouse Crusties.
1: That was my adult film star name. Hit me again. Come on.
2: Okay. Severn Fork Drawer.
1: Oh, yes. The current working title of my autobiography.
2: Wow. These are
1: they just go on and on, and I invented it, and you shouldn't be jealous. You should embrace it.
2: I will say, I did know a guy one time that claims to have invented Hell of a Good Dip when he was working as a janitor in the factory and accidentally knocked some ingredients into a vat.
1: Into a vat. The name of my grad band at university.
2: Don't you, son of a...
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Kansas Carry On Wayward Son right into that weekend. And tomorrow, it's the 33rd Street Fair, always kind of a fun event. If you're driving around tomorrow, you will see that 33rd Street is closed between Avenues C and F North. It's a full day of free family fun, shopping, food, all the good things.

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1: Penis.
4: Penis.
1: It's not as fun when you're not in church.
2: Yeah, he'd be the one getting in trouble. That was the loudest one.
1: Yeah, that was the loudest one. You win.

One Bad Son with Sherry. Hey, speaking of local, gotta mention some of the local teams that are in action this weekend. Our Blades open their regular season in Brandon this evening. Our U of S Huskies football team, they're on the road in Edmonton tonight, taking on the Alberta Golden Bears. And speaking of Huskies, but this time the Edmonton Huskies, that's who the Hilltops are playing on the road tomorrow.

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1: Hey, it's Ugly Kid Joel for the Hospital Home Lottery. 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Now, you've been saying something all morning, and I'm jealous that you thought of this, and I didn't.
2: Oh, okay. Yeah, Belize it or not, we all need a break. We all need a break, and this is for four. It's on an island. There's a beautiful water all around you, and it's for 8 days. I mean, how can you say no to that? And the other one's a BMW.
1: Yeah.
2: You could drive that away, too. Or
1: either of those. And if you don't want either, that's crazy that you don't want either. 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
2: $125,000 cash.
1: Yeah, you could do a few things.
2: Tax free.
1: Yeah.
2: Tax free.
1: What would you do with $125,000?
2: Legally, you mean?
1: Preferably.
2: I'm kidding. 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
1: There you go.
2: I'm kidding. Get a tax receipt. Anyway, help out the great cause.
1: Yes.
2: But no, there's so many things, you're right, that you could do with that. And it's just absolutely wonderful. So we ask everybody to just phone right now, because over 90%, either phone, or actually the best way to do it is hospitalhomelottery.org. 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
1: This is going to sell out. 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

Soundgarden, Rock 102. Sherry hanging out a little late for Whitney this morning. Now, our forecast. Mother Nature. I'm impressed. Pulling out all the stops for our last weekend of summer. We've got sunshine ahead of us. 23 today, 21 tomorrow, 24 on Sunday. And on Monday, like the last full day of summer, we could be up to 26 degrees.

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1: Hey, it's Ugly Kid Joel hanging out for the Hospital Home Lottery and, of course, the amazing prizes. That's what we all love to talk about. But the real thing here is that money is going towards the hospitals right here in Saskatoon. And I've got Jen Malloy, the CEO of the RUH, and you can tell me a little bit about where the money is going towards.
2: Well, I would say every area of RUH has been impacted by the Hospital Home Lottery, so we're so grateful for the community support. And this year, we are supporting innovative surgical equipment. And what that means is that we can do very, very complex surgeries in sometimes half the time. And it means people get to go home a lot faster. And it also really helps us to attract the

0: best positions because they want to work on the most innovative technology. And it's kind of almost like an iPhone. When your iPhone gets a little old, it is, you know, it doesn't work as well. And so we want to stay on top of technology.
1: And what people don't realize is, like, we have some of the best technology in Canada, let alone, like, the world, right here in Saskatoon. So
0: that's right. And we can do that type of innovation because of Hospital Home Lottery. So every time someone buys a ticket for $100, which is amazing that it stayed the same price, they really are supporting really important work in their community at the hospitals.
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life. So when I first heard it watching the game last night, I was hanging out at the Canadian Brewhouse in Stonebridge. I first heard it, I thought, oh, there was some bad there. But actually, when I listened to it again, it wasn't as bad as I thought. I think, like, they just do unique harmonies. You know, the Bare Naked Ladies, they have their own sound, their own thing. What did you think on the text? 306-938-3733.

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1: Hey, it's Ugly Kid Joel hanging out on a gorgeous Friday because, of course, Jen Malloy, CEO of RUH, is sitting across from me. That's why it's such a beautiful day today.
2: Oh, thank you. It is a great day. It's so fun. I love these bonus days, just talking about the prizes and what we're doing with them.
1: You've been out to the cottage in Candle Lake, and it is absolutely amazing. There's a reason it's a $2 million prize. Like, it's just stunning, top to bottom. Was there any one part that you were like, oh, man, I could see myself waking up here in the morning?
2: I love that back porch. It's screened in. You can be out there. You're looking at the lake. You're getting the whole experience, but you're not dealing with the bugs. And especially after a summer like this, to not have to fight with the mosquitoes, it's just the whole thing is custom built, custom designed. Alaire Homes did an amazing job.
1: It is fantastic. Now, of course, there's also the bonus prize deadline going on. If you get your ticket before midnight tonight, a BMW, a trip to a private island in Belize, or $125,000. Do you think you'd be upset winning any of those?
2: No, I would not. And I've heard now that the BMW M3 competition is something very rare.
1: Oh.
2: So that alone makes it really exciting. So I think someone, if they win it, should seriously consider getting it.
1: Yeah, you'd be that one person. You drive down 8th Street in Saskatoon, and everybody like, that's the person that won the home lottery.
2: Exactly.
1: Okay, get your tickets, hospitalhomelottery.org, and get them before midnight tonight.
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0: Just about lunchtime, and that means we have the takeover coming up 12 o'clock. Anything you want to hear to wrap up your work week? Some really good Friday songs. Let's get the text going now so that Sully has lots to pick from when he gets in here. 306-938-3733. 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
2: 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We're talking about Tina Turner, but also Wit's pretty good as well.

awesome. Tina on a Friday, it is hard to beat. 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You just let me know what you're thinking. I'll try to get it on the air for you. Marie texted in, wants some Aerosmith and Youngblood. It's my only angel. Will you try?

0: 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Let's keep this thing going. I got Venom Snake on the horn.
1: Hey, Sully. How goes it, bud?
0: Goes all right, man. How you doing?
1: All right.
0: Excellent. What are we thinking today? What's a Good Friday tune, bud?
1: What do you have from Avenged Sevenfold again? You have Bad Country?
0: I do have Bad Country. Yeah. Should we do that? Let's do it up, man.

0: That's a great song. Avenged Sevenfold, Bat Country. That one's for Venom Snake. 306-938-3733. 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Just let me know what you're thinking. I'll try to get it on the air. I got Craig Mack on the horn. How are you, man?
1: Not good. Yeah, I lost my keys, and I can't even leave the house.
0: Dude, that is rough. That has happened to me far too many times. What can I throw in the air for you, man?
1: I want to hear No Excuses by Alice in Chains.
0: Loses his keys, but no excuses. I respect it. I do.

0: little Triumph, Rocky Mountain Way for you on your takeover for Northern Factory Workwear. I've got KD on the horn. What's up?
1: Hey, hello. I'd like to request a song there, please.
0: You came to the right place, my friend. What can I throw in the air for you?
1: My Higher by Creed.
2: Some Creed. Yeah, I'll do some Creed.
1: Yeah, like Higher.
0: I got you. Yeah, let's do it up, man.

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1: Hey, it's Ugly Kid Joel hanging out for the Hospital Home Lottery on a gorgeous Friday, but it's a very important Friday. And Lucina Hickey, CEO of St. Paul's Hospital, is with me. First off, let's talk about this. It's the bonus deadline draw tonight,
2: mm-hmm.
1: and you have this incredible trip you can win.
2: Yes.
1: Tell me a little bit about this.
2: Yes. So bonus deadline, which means if you are on the fence about buying your ticket, today's the day to do it, because at midnight you are out of winning this remarkable prize, which is a BMW or Belize. And, okay, BMW in and of itself, we all know what that means.
1: Car.
2: It's a great car. 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And the only other people on this island are the staff that are serving you.
1: This sounds like the beginning of a horror movie, but it's not.
2: No. The opposite of that. 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So all of that's off the table, and you are in for the most luxurious experience of your life.
1: They're there to cater to your every need, including cook for you.
2: Yes.
1: It sounds fantastic. 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
2: I mean, decisions.
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0: That is the hip. I'm going to let my country show for just a second. Owen Riegling, amazing Canadian country artist, young dude, does an amazing cover of Bob Cage. And I'm just throwing it out there, all right? Now we'll shift right back into rock mode. It is your takeover for Northern Factory Workwear. I got Matt T on the horn. What's up?
1: Holy Sully, did those saxophones and Tina Turner just hit me up, like, right in the feels.
0: Right? Oh, man, gets the juices flowing, gets the blood pumping. And if you missed it, if you're just joining us, we had some Tina on a little earlier. It was splendid, to say the least.
1: I like it. And I don't know if it's just Tina Turner, but maybe I was just in the good state of mind. It was the saxophone.
0: You're in the Tina zone, man.
1: Lisa.
0: You're in the Tina zone, dude.
1: I love it. I don't know what else we can listen to with saxophones. Like, what can we do today?
0: Dude, I know. But as soon as the sax kicks into any song, it's like it puts it on steroids.
1: Okay, you know what? You have to figure out your saxophone song, and I just gave you the idea.
0: I know
1: it's too much sax.
0: I buddy, we'll talk sax all day. I'm in.
1: Okay.
0: That sounds good. Here, how about this? Why don't we keep the sax going? Let's keep the sax nice and hot and throw on some Baker Street.

0: Cool, sober, let's cap off this foreplay in style. Geej, I'm sorry. Falling asleep at the wheel here. How you doing?
1: Remember in kindergarten when we were forced to nap and we didn't want to? What the hell were we thinking?
0: Absolute fools we were.
1: Oh, just ridiculous.
0: Is that your weekend plan? Get some naps in?
1: Napping, yeah. I'm going to catch up on my napping.
0: Oh, gorgeous. Okay, give me a good Friday kind of tune here, Geej.
1: Edie, Chow Baby by The Cult.
0: Oh, I like this.
1: Oh, my God, that's like one of the best songs.
0: Okay, say no more.
1: Please, please play that.
0: All right, she's going in, and she's coming up.
1: All right, you're the best.
0: You're the best. Now let's play some Cult.

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1: Hey, it's Ugly Kid Joel for Hospital Home Lottery, and I've got Lucina Hickey with me from St. Paul. Should I say Lou again?
2: I thought it said Lucina.
1: You did. Okay, we're going to try that again. 3, 2, and 1. It's Ugly Kid Joel hanging out for the Hospital Home Lottery, and I have Lucina Hickey with me from St. Paul's Hospital Foundation, the CEO over there. We're having a great day over here.
2: Yeah.
1: And part of that is because we get to talk about all these amazing things that people could be winning if they buy their tickets to the Hospital Home Lottery, including this $2 million home out in Candle Lake,
2: yeah. So a couple of things. Big deadline day today, so we encourage you to buy your ticket today, because if you do that, you're in for a bonus prize, which we can get to later. But the big prize, which catches everybody's attention, is this beautiful $2 million cabin out at Candle Lake.
1: They call it a cabin,
2: but hard, you know, quotation marks around that. Yeah, and so built by Allaire Homes, so stunning, right on the lake at Candle Lake. And, you know, we have talked to a lot of people that have won the cabin, and they often keep the cabin.
1: Yeah.
2: You know, it becomes a part of their family, a part of their legacy, and that's kind of the idea of what you could win, right? It's not just the place, it's memories.
1: Yeah, that's like potentially a family home for decades.
2: For decades. That gets passed generation to generation, right? You talk about families who is like, oh, it was my parents' cabin, or it was my grandparents' cabin. This is a beautiful cabin to do that with.
1: But here's the catch.
2: You gotta buy a ticket.
1: You can't win if you don't have a ticket.
2: You can't. And that's the other thing I like to talk about. This is a Saskatchewan lottery, right? When you're looking at your odds, pretty darn good.
1: There's only so many people
2: that live here. And so that's the other side of it. Someone is going to win. It could be you, but it won't unless you buy a ticket.
1: Exactly. Hospital Home Lottery bonus deadline draw tonight at midnight as well. You've got some amazing prizes that you can only win if you get your ticket before midnight. HospitalHomeLottery.org.
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0: are giving me a gift? 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
1: Yeah, let's get you some of that new music stuff. This is New Shine Down. It's called Young Again. So far, pretty damn solid reviews, gotta say. 306-938-3733. Let us know what you think.

New stuff out of Shinedown. That tune is called Young Again. Keep that feedback coming. 306-938-3733. Hope you're having a lovely Friday. It is beautiful out there. Now let's play the best beards in the business, baby.

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0: That is the Arkells, and I love the way they're doing their next tour here. So they're coming to town in November, and they're making three stops in 3 days. November 5th, they'll be at Amigos. November 6th, they're at the Capitol. And November 7th, they will be at the Coors Event Center. 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
0: All right, so I got JJ, our buddy in PA, on the horn. What's your weekend looking like?
2: Nothing that I know of. Hopefully the weather holds out.
0: We got nothing but sunshine ahead. It's going to be gorgeous.
2: Well, if you guys get more sunshine than PA, I'm going to come over to Saskatoon and come kick ass.
0: All right, that's fair. give me a tune to play here, JJ.
2: Anything from Megadeth.
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All right, let's go back to 1993 for this one, and you're not going to like me saying this, all right? But just hear me out, hear me out. When it comes to Scott Whelan, I prefer Velvet Revolver to Stone Temple Pilots. But easy, hear me out. It's because I saw Stone Temple Pilots the only time I ever did. It was the reunion tour, and it was just... It was a little messy. It was a little messy, to say the least. But Velvet Revolver, man, in their prime. Oh, sweet Maria. It was a thing of beauty. With all of this in mind, I'm definitely playing Velvet Revolver later. But in the meantime, let's go back to 93 for a classic. Let's do some plush.

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1: 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We have a very important deadline, though. Midnight tonight is the bonus prize deadline. And it's called the BMW or Belize bonus prize for a reason, because you get to choose between a BMW M3 competition or this insane all-inclusive island retreat for four in Belize, complete with airfare, everything you would want, private island vacation. How cool is that? There's also, of course, a cash option for the winner, $125,000. 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
16: 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I'm Whitney.
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Yeah, you do. Some Queen, that is Fat Bottom Girls. All right, your weekend looks gorgeous into next week. It's still going to be looking absolutely gorgeous. They're calling for upwards of 25 degrees on Sunday. We even get warmer on Monday. We might even hit 27 on September 21st. Giddy on up. Nothing but mid-20s ahead and sunshine all the way through next Thursday. Beautiful. Let's do some Jelly Roll. Here's Liar.

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0: That's all you can do when someone gives you the finger in traffic. You just smile and wave. All right, I got a text here from Murray, our buddy out in Warman. He's looking for some Bon Scott AC/DC. That I can do, my friend. It is an epic Friday. If there's something you just got to hear before the weekend hits, be like Murray, our buddy in Warman. Text us, 306-938-3733. Or you can give us a call. Either way works. Let's do some AC/DC now. Bon Scott, AC/DC.

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0: Edge goal song, Blink-182, All the Small Things. Hockey is almost back upon us, which is great news. Unless you're a Canucks fan, then you have to endure another 7 months of hell. Okay, Venom, what's going on, bud?
1: I hear 3 days grace. I hate everything about you.
0: I love it, man. Some 3 days grace, Venom. Let's do it, bud.
1: All right, thank you.

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0: Def Leppard, Animal. Oh, it is gorgeous outside, and the fall is truly kicking in. The foliage, the yellows, it is enchanting.
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0: KD, my guy, what's going on this weekend for you?
2: Yeah, not too much. My usual, probably stay home with the family.
0: How old is the family?
2: Right, my teenagers with me.
0: Teenagers, so you get to sleep in a little bit.
2: Yeah, a little bit.
0: Well, that's a pretty good deal, man. That's not bad at all. You got that on me. I haven't slept in years. What are we doing for a tune here, my friend?
2: Can I hear Shine Down, Second Chance?
0: Yeah, man.
2: Awesome.

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1: It's Sherry with the Hospital Home Lottery. 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I've got my friend Steve Shannon, CEO of City Hospital, with me. 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
1: Wow.
2: Tax-free.
1: Okay. So yeah. There are so many reasons to buy your ticket, but I want to know where at the City Hospital Foundation this money is going for you.
2: Well, acute care expansion is what we're doing. And what that means is basically medical beds. And we're trying to take some pressure off the whole system. And then again, in rehab, it's a chance for us to help people with rehabilitation, especially with ABI, which stands for acquired brain injury.
1: Okay.
2: So that's very important. Own special unit, the only one in Saskatchewan of its kind,
1: wow,
2: will be built.
1: That's amazing. 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Don't forget about your 50-50 add-on on your ticket. That jackpot has surpassed $1.1 million. 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Easiest way to get your tickets, hospitalhomelottery.org.
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0: My Jay Baruchel impression is just getting lazy. I'm sorry about that. You deserve better. Let's talk about this weather, though, because it's hard to get any better than this. So tomorrow hitting 22 degrees to start your weekend, 25 on the way for Sunday, possibly 27 degrees coming on Monday, September 21st. 27 degrees on September 21st, and we stay sunny all throughout next week as well. Let's do some Evanescence.

Oh, it's so good. New Evanescence, that tune is Who Will You Follow? If you were looking for something pretty awesome to do around town this weekend, tomorrow night, this is a big deal. The CCMA Awards are going on over at the SaskTel Center. That's the Canadian Country Music Awards. I know, you know, we're a rock station, but we do, you know, dabble a little bit. We get some Jelly Roll. We get some Hardy in every now and then. Dallas Smith of Default, also a huge name on the country front as well. So the rock country line, it's actually getting thinner by the day. Anyhow, tomorrow night, SaskTel Center, tons of live performances and stuff going on. Should be a wicked time. Let's fire up some Led Zeppelin. Stairway to Heaven.

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0: with some Motley Crue, Kickstart My Heart on Rock 102. But that rhymes, and I didn't mean to do that. I'm sorry. Two-Toke, what's up, bud?
1: Okay, Rock 102. Marigold, you want to do the Nirvana version, or do you want to do the acoustic version that he did at the show?
0: I would love the version from the show, but unfortunately I wasn't recording, so we're going to have to go Nirvana on this one.
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0: Love it. Two-Toke, my guy. Appreciate it, buddy.
1: Cheers.
0: We threw this on yesterday. It was its Rock 102 debut. It is an absolute gem. And Dave Grohl wrote this on Kurt Cobain's couch. He did the whole story and did the song live. And Jaws hit the floor in Regina on Tuesday. It's Nirvana, Marigold.

0: Marigold. Now, if you missed out on the story, so Dave Grohl sang that Tuesday night in Regina. He said, hey, I wrote this while I was living off Kurt Cobain's couch in Seattle, Washington. Nobody thought he was going to break into a Nirvana tune. People lost their minds.
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0: It was a beautiful moment, and we have a beautiful man on hold. Metzi, what's going on, bud? What are you thinking?
2: Hey, let's listen to Gob there. Give up the grunge, right?
0: Yeah, I love your enthusiasm. I'm pretty sure it's Give Up the Grudge, not the grunge-style music.
2: Isn't it? Let's do it. There's a day to give up the grunge. Today's the day to give it up, Gob.
0: I like Give Up the Grunge more, man. Let's do that.

Okay, could you move a little bit to the right? Oh, wait. Back to the left? Perfect. You're in the middle of 60 minutes of nonstop rock. Rock 102.

0: Nickelback, been taking a lot of requests. If you have one, it's an F It Friday. Whatever, man. Let's get it on the air for you. 306-938-3733. Neil Page has got a song. It's a Planes, Trains, Automobiles. JJ's got a song. What are we going to do, JJ?
1: Can I hear Pretty Reckless for I Am Deaf?
0: Yes. Yes, you can.

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0: 33 years ago today, the world changed with the most amazing rollerblading movie you've ever seen. And to sum it up, here is the voiceover guy from the trailer.
2: Mitchell's life was a California dream until he woke up in Cincinnati. In a city where no one understands him, who would have thought he'd become a hero by doing what he does best? And he's the one who has what it takes to put them over the top. Airborne.
0: Doesn't say anything about rollerblading whatsoever, but that's the whole point of the movie. Jack Black, a young Seth Green, fantastic, turns 33 today. A tip of the cap, my friends. Here's some Pink Floyd.

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1: It's Sherry with the Hospital Home Lottery. Bonus prize deadline, midnight tonight. If you want to be in on the BMW or Belize bonus prize, get your ticket before then. I've got my friend Lucina Hickey with me, CEO of St. Paul's Hospital Foundation. The most important thing about, you know, past the cottage and all the prizes is where this money is going in our community. And what does that mean for St. Paul's?
2: It means the world. I always like to start this conversation with gratitude because it comes back to you, the ticket purchasers, which without you, none of this is possible. And so this year, we'll be partnered with our ER and the team over there to say, you know, we want to help because everybody hears about ER wait times. And then, you know, you think about what that feels for you as a patient and then, you know, kind of flip that script. And what does that feel for our care teams with the capacity issues and the volume of patients they're serving and the trauma that they're seeing, right? And so we positioned to upgrade a lot of the technologies in the ER. We've got some portable diagnostic imaging equipment coming in, all new beds throughout the ER, which doesn't sound

I'm loving this weather today. 24 degrees out there right now. Just absolutely gorgeous. You got the yellows moving in on the trees. I don't know when it hit. Maybe like 5-6 years ago, something like that. That's when I truly started to enjoy the changing of the seasons. And you can see the colors and the leaves and everything. I don't know. It's like a later 30s into your 40s kind of thing. You truly start to appreciate the finer things in life. Anyways, just gorgeous out there. Tomorrow hitting 22. Sunday hitting 25. Monday possibly hitting 27. Your weather for Valley Forge. Hey, let's fire up some Uncle Phil.

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2: Today I'd like to request a birthday song to my 17-year-old who just turned 17 today.
0: Hey, right on.
2: Right, can we hear some Sublime?
0: Yeah, some Sublime for his 17th birthday. I like this, man. What kind of Sublime you thinking?
2: Play the one that's least played, I guess.
0: I'm going to be honest. We don't play Sublime enough as it is, so I'm going to give you my favorite.
2: Thanks, guys.
0: You got it, buddy. Have a good weekend, man.

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1: Hey, it's Sherry. 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
13: 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I'm Winnie.
0: We're back. Yes, I'm right behind you. And we're bringing you another 60 minutes of nonstop rock. It starts right now. Rock 102.

0: 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He wrote that song because he just likes the smell of it.
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0: In any case, Gigi is on the horn. What's going on? What's happening this weekend for you?
2: Hang out with my cat because she's so mad at me. I've been gone the last couple weekends.
3: Right.
2: Yeah, she barfs in my shoe when I'm gone too long.
3: You know what? That's what cats do. But yeah, it's not because they don't love you. It's just because they're dicks.
2: Exactly.
0: Gigi, give me a tune. It is an F It Friday. What are we doing?
2: Oh, yeah, it's Friday. You know what that means? It's Bone Cracker Day.
0: Of course it's Bone Cracker Day.
2: I would love to hear some Bone Cracker.
0: Well, your wish is my command.

Yeah, some show core. That is Bonecracker. That is Vergeej on this Epic Friday, an epic request. We do truly appreciate it. 306-938-3733. You can call it in. You can text it in. Like I say, I'm just playing tunes today. If you want to hear one, let me know what it is, and I'll do my best to get it on the air for you. Our buddy down in Alabama, Saskabama Stacy, wants some upbeat, inspiring Tom Cochran. This checks all the boxes. Let's go.

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There's some Aussie mama, I'm coming home. Well, slap my ass and call me Judy. This is a gorgeous, gorgeous day, and it's just the tip of the iceberg, sitting at 24 degrees right now, staying gorgeous tomorrow. Sunday hitting 25, Monday hitting 27, and nothing but sunshine all the way into next week. 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Here's some GNR.

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0: some Pearl Jam. That is Even Flow. Okay, we've been doing a lot of awesome requests today because it's an F It Friday, right? Let's get your tunes on the air. That's what it's all about. Happiness going into the weekend. And if we can help inject that in any way possible, we're going to do it. So, April, keep this ride going. What are we doing next?
1: So, how about Rammstein, Deutschland?
0: Oh, yes.

0: equipment that can make the surgery less invasive and ensure that people get home a lot sooner. And what it also does is it helps us to attract really great physicians. So they want to work on the best equipment and the best tools. So every time someone purchases a ticket to Hospital Home Lottery, they're getting us that much closer to it.
1: Well, an easiest way to do that right now is to go online, hospitalhomelottery.org.
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0: That is new Nickelback. 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
0: I got Seth on the horn.
2: Hey, how's it going?
3: Hey, it's going all right. How you doing?
2: Not too bad. Is it a requested song?
0: You can request a song? Yeah.
2: Can I maybe get some Low Rider?
0: Oh, some War on a Friday. That fits, man. I like it. Tell me, what are you doing right now?
2: Just doing some combining here.
0: Doing some combining?
2: Yeah.
0: Whereabouts you combining?
2: By Kalonzi.
0: Okay, good deal, good deal. Tell me, Seth, have you had any free time lately?
2: Well, with the rain lately, yeah, but...
0: Right, but I miss

0: Okay. I mean, after harvest here, are you going to have some free time?
1: Yeah.
0: Okay. Okay. So what would you say if I was to offer you three pairs of tickets to three epic concerts? November 7th, Arkells Coors Event Center. November 20th, Sam Roberts Band at Coors. And then Finger 11 at the Cap, Saturday, March 6th. You think you could use them?
1: That'd be unreal, yeah.
0: If I'm sending you to three shows, you got to give me something. You're in a combine, no one's around, get excited a little bit.
1: That's unreal, yeah. Please.
0: Nope, not good enough. I want to hear your most flamboyant scream. Let it out. The hell was that? No, Seth, I'm not giving you these tickets unless you hit me with something. All right, let's hook it up. Stay on the line, Seth. I'll get your info out of you. Let's do some Lowrider.

That is War. That is Low Rider. That one's going out to Seth and his combine. All right. I just saw a jet ski rip on past, and I don't know how many more opportunities we're going to have to do this. It is a jet skiing, sea doing kind of weekend out there, and I don't know how many more of these we've got in store, which means every time we see a jet ski, we made this rule over the summer. Let's keep it going at least one more time. We fire up some jet.

0: I love it. Some Jets for the jet ski that went by. Hopefully we'll see more of them, but this could be the last good-looking weekend. But we're getting up as high as 27 degrees this weekend. Giddy on up. Emery, our buddy in Nipawin, what's up?
1: Let's put some Foo Fighters on. I missed our concert the other night.
0: Oh, buddy, yeah, you missed a good show.
1: Journey, so I'd be even better. I can't wait.
0: Journey's going to be sweet. I saw them
1: next week already.
0: Yeah, I saw them, I want to say, like 12, 13 years ago. Anyways, awesome. Awesome. So good. I'll tell you what, I had some Journey on not long ago, so give me something of the Foo variety.
1: You pick. Don't matter to me.
0: All right, my friend. Leave it with me. I'll get you something good.
1: All right, man. Have a good one.
0: You as well, bud. Have a good weekend. This is the tune that the Foo Fighters opened Tuesday's epic show with. Let's do some All My Life.

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2: Yeah, and so it is not just like, oh, you're off to an island in, you know, Belize. 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
2: You and three friends, and the only other people on that island are there to serve you.
1: Like staff, so butlers.
2: Yes,
1: cooks.
2: Chefs.
1: Oh, my gosh.
2: Yes. Yes,
1: amazing.
2: And we're talking chefs, not cooks.
1: Yes, that's right.
2: Right.
1: No, that's right. They're making you gourmet food. 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
2: you.
1: Exactly.
2: Get there eventually. 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
1: It's Sherry with my friends, my favorite friends, the Hospital Home Lottery, hanging out all afternoon. Of course, the bonus prize deadline is tonight, and Steve Shannon joins me from City Hospital Foundation, CEO. Let's talk about this deadline tonight. It just makes sense. If you're going to buy a ticket, buy it right now to get in on this amazing prize.
13: Yeah, not only this prize, the bonus prize, which is Belize BMW or the $125,000 cash, but then you'll be in for the early bird prize as well, which is an amazing 129-night cruise. Ooh. With 20 countries and 61 stops.
1: Wow, that's incredible.
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1: And then we haven't even talked about the cottage, which I haven't got to see, but you have been in with all of our other CEO friends from the Hospital Foundation.
13: Yeah, it's been fantastic.
1: Stunning, right?
13: Oh, it is. It is, and it's lakefront, and it's absolutely fantastic. And it's over 2,000 square feet, and it's built with cottage in mind, mm-hmm. a cottage slash home, and it's absolutely gorgeous.
1: Amazing. Don't forget about that 50-50 add-on. That jackpot has surpassed $1.1 million. Winner takes half. It's still growing. 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

0: He's not actually saying he's sorry, though. 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
0: So it's not really an apology at all. Anyway, Highway 11, northbound right now, talking Ida Wow from the lights at Marquis. You are slow from all the way back to the Avenue C overpass. It's a tad sluggish out there. Also, from the 108th overpass, because they are working on it right now, you're still slow on Circle in that northbound direction right now, back to the College overpass. If you notice something else going down, 306-938-3733. And keep that same number on file. And exercise it. Give it some work, because I got your foreplay coming up right around the corner. Four requests at the top of the hour. You let me know what you're thinking.
2: All right.

That's the hip. I kind of lied to you. I said the foreplay would be starting right after the hip. Let's start it after this song. I've had this tune on my mind all day long, and it feels like it's the perfect F It Friday. Let's go old school Chili's. Let's do some Higher Ground and then the foreplay.

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3: 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If you want to hear a tune, you can call it in. You can text it in. Either one works. 306-938-3733. Let me know what you're thinking. We'll start things out with Denise, our buddy in Lloydminster. We haven't chatted in a while. How you been?
4: Really good. How about some Fire Woman?
3: Ooh, little cults. Feeling a little cult today, Denise.
4: Buddy.
3: All right, my friend. Let's fire it up.
4: Thank you.

Gotham Cult, Firewoman, starting us out on your foreplay for Steelcraft Door Products. Let's go with the text for song number two, because this text is from a person named Verl, and I've never heard that name in my life, and I absolutely dig it. Verl wants to hear some Volbeat by A Monster's Hand. Let's go.

0: on your foreplay for steel craft door products. Andy, our buddy in Ontario. Dude, Witt is in Toronto right now. I think this is the closest you two have ever been geographically.
1: That's true, yeah. Wow, what's she doing?
0: Her husband plays in a Ukrainian metal band, and they're at some Ukrainian festival.
1: Oh, my God. Well, last I heard, he was doing, like, a Creed cover band or something like that.
0: That's right. We were going to do our own Creed cruise out here on the Prairie Lily. He was going to play in the band. I guess, you know what? That just never happened. So the natural pivot from Creed cover band is to Ukrainian metal, I guess, right?
1: Of course. So. 100%, man. That's where my head went.
0: Give me a tune to play here, bud. What do you think? Why don't we do some Creed? I don't know if there's any Ukrainian metal Creed, but something along those lines.
1: I think it's like the heaviest Creed song. What If? What If?
0: Is that What If? Oh, what yeah. If?
1: Please. Please.
0: Great jam.
1: That song, buddy. Yeah, that song rocks. Like, I don't know if they made a heavier song.
0: That makes two of us, man. Let's go with that.

0: Oh, yeah. Takes me right back to Craven. That is Creed, What If, on your 5 o'clock foreplay for Steel Craft Door Products. Genevieve, you are up. What are you thinking?
1: I would love to hear some In the Air tonight.
0: Are you referring to Non-Points, Phil Collins' cover?
1: Yeah, hello.
0: I mean, there's no better cover in the world.
1: Oh, 100%.
0: Well, let's do it then.
1: Have a good one.

Yeah, some non-point in the air tonight. Such a good cover off the Miami Vice soundtrack with Colin Farrell and Jamie Foxx, The More You Know. Okay, let's make this a five play because I just don't want to stop this thing. We got an absolute beautiful looking Friday out there. Let's keep it going. One more. Josh texted in some OLP from Starseed. Let's go, buddy.

Longview. You are slow right now. The traffic still kind of long, but she is getting a little bit shorter as we go here. On Highway 11, northbound, talking Idlewild from the lights at Marquis. A tad sluggish, of course, as it always is this time of day, because Wanuskewin still closed between 72nd and Highway 11 in both directions. So everyone's using Idlewild as an alternate route.

You're also a little slow, and it'll be this way probably for at least the rest of the weekend, possibly into next week as well. They're working on the 108th overpass right now over Circle, so that northbound direction, you're pretty tied up as well. If you notice something else going down, 306-938-3733, let me know.

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Papa Roach, wake up calling. Man, this weekend is just going to be an absolute stone cold stunner. We're sitting at 24 degrees right now. We are getting back into the 20s again tomorrow. It's going to be very, very nice for CCMA Day, by the way. If you're heading out to the Sastel Center tomorrow night, it's going to be a great time. 24 degrees coming on Sunday, 26 degrees on Monday, possibly 27 for Tuesday. And it's still warm. By Thursday, we're still at 27. It is going to be gorgeous for the next week ahead. And we got to enjoy it while we got it. We're in late September here. Your weather for Dodge City Motors. Here's Iron Maiden.

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